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1: Hey, what's up? This is Nicole. I'm calling from Bethel, Connecticut. I'm calling to request Avril Lavigne's Skater Boy because my daughter, who is 8 years old, loves that song. And I told her that I grew up in high school listening to that song all, like every weekend, every night, jamming out with my friends in the car. Thanks so much. Bye.
0: Well, it sounds like your daughter's got really good taste in music. Avril's on the way after Jimmy Eat World and TLC next.
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some of our favorite throwback artists dropping albums next weekend, including Death Cab for Cutie, Evanescence, Lizzo, and Niall Horan. 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

Remember when my humps dropped? And suddenly everyone was obsessed with their milkshake, their junk, and their lumps. Oh, simpler times. It's Throwback 2K with Chris.

Thanks to his recent triple album release, Drake is the first artist ever to have the top three albums in the country at the same time. And that's the power of Drizzy. Hold on, we're going home on Throwback 2K, playing the first hits of the new millennium.

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0: It's almost time to dip into the Throwback 2K vault and maybe slide into the DMs while you're at it. We don't mind. Hit us up at Throwback 2K on Facebook and Instagram and link up for all the good 2K content you can't find anywhere else. And more throwbacks?
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0: 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They start next.
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2: 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It's our graduation hits of the early 2Ks, those songs that were playing all through the hallways of your school and while you were walking across the stage to accept your diploma or do something stupid and get suspended. And for some reason, we all had this song on in the early 2000s as one of our graduation anthems. It's Baz Luhrmann. Everyone's free to wear sunscreen.
4: Ladies and gentlemen of the class of 99, wear sunscreen. If I could offer you only one tip for the future, sunscreen would be it. The long-term benefits of sunscreen have been proved by scientists, whereas the rest of my advice has no basis more reliable than my own meandering experience. I will dispense this advice now. Enjoy the power and beauty of your youth. Oh, never mind. You will not understand the power and beauty of your youth until they've faded. But trust me, in 20 years, you'll look back at photos of yourself and recall in a way you can't grasp now how much possibility lay before you and how fabulous you really looked. You are not as fat as you imagine. Don't worry about the future. Or worry, but know that worrying is as effective as trying to solve an algebra equation by chewing bubblegum. The real troubles in your life are apt to be things that never crossed your worried mind, the kind that blindsides you at 4 p.m. on some idle Tuesday. Do one thing every day that scares you. Sing. Don't be reckless with other people's hearts. Don't put up with people who are reckless with yours. Floss. Don't waste your time on jealousy. Sometimes you're ahead, sometimes you're behind. The race is long, and in the end, it's only with yourself. Remember compliments you receive. Forget the insults. If you succeed in doing this, tell me how. Keep your old love letters. Throw away your old bank statements. Stretch. Don't feel guilty if you don't know what you want to do with your life. The most interesting people I know didn't know at 22 what they wanted to do with their lives. Some of the most interesting 40-year-olds I know still don't. Get plenty of calcium. Be kind to your knees. You'll miss them when they're gone. Maybe you'll marry. Maybe you won't. Maybe you'll have children. Maybe you won't. Maybe you'll divorce at 40. Maybe you'll dance the funky chicken on your 75th wedding anniversary. Whatever you do, don't congratulate yourself too much, or berate yourself either. Your choices are half chance. So are everybody else's. Enjoy your body. Use it every way you can. Don't be afraid of it or what other people think of it. It's the greatest instrument you'll ever own. Dance. Even if you have nowhere to do it but in your own living room. Read the directions, even if you don't follow them. Do not read beauty magazines. They will only make you feel ugly. Get to know your parents. You never know when they'll be gone for good. Be nice to your siblings. They're your best link to your past and the people most likely to stick with you in the future. Understand that friends come and go, but with a precious few, you should hold on. Work hard to bridge the gaps in geography and lifestyle, because the older you get, the more you need to

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Travel. Accept certain inalienable truths. Prices will rise. Politicians will philander. You too will get old. And when you do, you'll fantasize that when you were young, prices were reasonable, politicians were noble, and children respected their elders. Respect your elders. Don't expect anyone else to support you. Maybe you have a trust fund. Maybe you'll have a wealthy spouse. But you never know when either one might run out. Don't mess too much with your hair, or by the time you're 40, it will look 85. Be careful whose advice you buy, but be patient with those who supply it. Advice is a form of nostalgia. Dispensing it is a way of fishing the past from the disposal, wiping it off, painting over the ugly parts, and recycling it for more than it's worth. But trust me, on the sunscreen.

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It's Pink. 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
1: 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I don't know what to do.
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2: 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It's America's favorite game show, I'm pretty sure. We'll play you a throwback from the late 90s, the 2000s. You tell us the name, you could get paid. Let's play Name That Tone.

0: It's our graduation hits weekend, so songs from the late 90s, early 2000s. Enter your guess for the name of that throwback at throwback2k.com right now. We're going to come back in just a second and see if you're right.
1: 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That's on you if you like Lady Marmalade at a low bitrate. 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

The song came out in 1998, but for the next couple of years, it kept popping up around graduation. 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It's New Radicals. 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
3: 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Anthems from graduation season of the early 2Ks this weekend in the Throwback 2K vault. 2002, we were all singing this song saying, I'm not going to worry my life away. And literally all we do now is worry. It's Jason Mraz. It's The Remedy.

If you're trying to meet that cutie on a dating app, send them four DMs. First one says, am I your fire? Second one, your one desire. Third one, yes, I know it's too late. Yeah. Fourth and finally, but I want it that way. They will be putty in your hands. BSB on Throwback 2K.

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2: 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Thank you. 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Bye.
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Sex and the City made us think life was all Cosmos and designer shoes. Meanwhile, most of us were struggling with ramen and rent. It's Throwback 2K with Chris Cruz.

after the passing of their lead singer, Brad Arnold, in February. Three Doors Down, right there with Kryptonite on Throwback 2K, have made no plans for touring or to have any kind of permanent lead vocalist. It's all been quiet on

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Next, in the throwback 2K vault, one that we were all singing at the top of our lungs back in the day from Eve 6.

0: it's time to dip into the Throwback 2K vault and maybe slide into the DMs while you're at it. We don't mind. Hit us up at Throwback 2K on Facebook and Instagram and link up for all the good 2K content you can't find anywhere else. And more throwbacks?
1: Coming up next.
0: 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They start next.
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1: 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Graduation staples from the early 2000s inside the Throwback 2K Vault this weekend. If you were walking across the stage in 1999 to accept your diploma, everyone had this song on their CD player on repeat. Eve 6. Here's to the night.

0: survive the massive catastrophe known as Y2K. So you deserve to hear a song like this. It's Throwback 2K with Chris Cruz.
1: Look, if you had one shot, one opportunity to seize everything you ever wanted in one moment, would you capture it? 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Yeah.

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How would that work? It's Bruno Mars, Mark Ronson, Uptown Funk on Throwback 2K.

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I'm your host, Chris Cruz. We got Snoop Dogg in 3 minutes. And after that, I would love to play your favorite song from back in the day. You can call us, text us, leave a message now during the show or anytime. 855-760-2222.

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1: 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All right, thanks.
0: Of course, Dad, NSYNC's on the way for Eli after Green Day, next for our graduation hits weekend.
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graduation anthem from the late 90s on Throwback 2K. I'm your host, Chris Cruz, and we're playing those songs this weekend that you had on repeat as you were finishing up high school, late 90s, early 2Ks. 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
3: 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Graduation hits of the early 2Ks this weekend. Those songs from the early 2000s that you were playing, or at least playing in your head, when you were walking across the stage to accept your diploma. Just like in 2005, we all had this one on loop. Over and over and over again. It's Nickelback, Photograph.
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In 1999, she won a radio contest to perform with Shania Twain, and the rest is literally history. It's Avril Lavigne on Throwback 2K. 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

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That's our phone number. 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
2: 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It's Monday, June 1st, 2026. Hello, J-Bo.
3: Good day, sir.
2: Hello, Kenny.
4: Hello, happy birthday, Mom.
2: Oh, is it the birthday of the woman who gave birth to you?
4: June is born on June 1st. Happy birthday, Mommy.
2: They needed a name. They were like, I don't know.
4: What do
3: very
4: I think
3: clever.
4: Of? Well, she's somebody. One of 10, so yes, so they creative. Kind of ran out of names by the time they got to her.
2: It's a beautiful name. It's
4: Thank
2: my
4: you.
2: Birth month, too. I didn't know I had so much in common with your mom.
4: You guys are like buddies.
2: Hello, Heather.
5: What's up?
2: Hey, this is not something that aged well. So we got this message last week from one of our favorite callers. This is Wally in Oklahoma.
6: Hey, good buddies.
2: Now, listen to the excitement. Let's analyze this message.
6: Kenny, I'm sorry, brother, but the Thunder's going to kick your guys' butt once they make it to the finals. Later. Bye.
2: Now, I'm not a big sports guy, but I do know that the Thunder, a lot of people thought they were going to win, and they did not win this past weekend.
3: Yeah, no, they did not. So sorry for the disappointment, Wally.
2: You know,
3: in Oklahoma.
2: Sounds like you didn't do right by your team. Isn't there a rule you don't just
4: You don't
2: assume...
4: touch the trophy before you get it.
2: He touched the trophy.
4: Yeah.
2: Yeah. So
3: what are you talking about? Kenny talks about how the Jets, his favorite football team, going to win the Super Bowl every year before the season starts. That's probably why they always lose.
5: They lose every year, exactly.
2: I think Kenny's just trying to be hilarious because everyone knows that's not going to happen. That's like calling a dog a cat. It's like, yeah, that's a cat, guys.
4: Well, every year I have renewed hope, but I won't predict a Super Bowl victory. I just say something along the lines of, this is going to be the year. This is going to be the year. And it's really just me hoping for it.
2: Well, listen, congrats. I am happy for you. You have been a lifelong Jets fan, and you've got your Knicks that
4: are... Yeah, lifelong Knicks fan, too.
2: When is the first game?
4: Wednesday night. And
2: J-Bo
4: pointed it out last week. This is actually a rematch of the last time the Knicks were in the finals back in 1999. They played the San Antonio Spurs.
3: And the Spurs won, so let's hope it's not the same thing.
2: Well, depending on where you are. We've got a whole lot of people listening in Texas. They're very excited about their Spurs, right?
4: It is interesting that both teams are kind of named after fashion accessories. The Spurs are like on your cowboy boot, and the Knickerbockers, that's pants. Those are pants that people wear.
3: And Texas has three different basketball teams.
2: Yeah, so maybe
3: just like San Antonio, maybe the surrounding area is super excited, but I'm sure like if you're living in Texas, you're like, yay.
2: Well, what I've learned from Little League is we just hope everyone has a good time. And then maybe this will be the year everyone gets a trophy. So we'll see how it all goes. Got this message here.
7: Yes, I'm calling from Charleston, South Carolina. I've just recently heard of your radio station, and I gotta say, I give it a thumbs up for sure.
2: A thumbs up. Very good. We'll take
7: it. Two
2: thumbs up.
3: Nice.
2: Two thumbs up and a sloppy hang up. Thank you very much for that. We appreciate you turning your radio on. Are you guys ready to do this?
4: Yeah.
3: Yes, sir.
2: Okay, so here's the deal. Our show is so much better when you're on it. You're always invited to be a part of it. 877-RADIO-TJ. 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
11: Partly to mostly sunny this afternoon with a small chance of an isolated shower in the west. Look for highs in the upper 70s to lower 80s. Lows in the low to mid 60s tonight. Increasing cloud cover. We may see some showers and thunderstorms overnight. Scattered showers and thunderstorms will be around on Saturday. Look for a humid day. Look for highs in the mid 70s. We're a little drier Sunday. Look for highs in the upper 60s to lower 70s. And we're partly sunny. Our next chance of rain arrives Monday. That's your 7 weather forecast. I'm meteorologist Dan Bickford.

0: The TJ Show, and I wanted to give an update real quick. We, you know, we took a call. It was last Thursday, and it was from Ralph. Remember Ralph?
1: Yes.
0: And he was sharing with us, hey, you know, just keep me in mind because I'm up for a job. It was like the first job that he was up for in, I think, 10 years, he said. He's been in recovery for about 7 years.
1: Mm-hmm.
0: And I played this at the end of the show last week, but I wanted to revisit this just in case you missed it. We got a message from Ralph with a little update.
2: Hello, J-Bo, TJ, Kenny, Heather. Just wanted to call you back and thank you all for putting out those good vibes for me.
0: Yeah.
2: I did get the job.
0: Hey, there you go.
2: I will start next week at some point after everything clears. Again, have a great day. Quack, quack.
0: I love that he's quacking at us. You know, this is the guy who left us mystery quacks on our voicemail. You may remember. Very special guy to our show. He heard our phone number and thought, what can I do with that? Oh, I'll quack.
3: Well, TJ, you said call in with anything. And
0: right.
3: He took us literally.
1: Mm-hmm.
0: Right. And so he started quacking, and now he's known as
2: quack.
0: Quack.
2: Quack.
0: Quack guy.
1: Yeah.
0: Well, congratulations
1: Ralph
0: to
1: the quacker.
0: Ralph once again. And look, and this is the week. I think he's starting this week, so maybe we'll get an update this week. How's the job going?
1: I don't know if you noticed the lightness in the voicemail that he left us with, like, him getting the job in comparison to when he called and told us that he was, like, waiting on the job and he was a little anxious and there was a heaviness on him and he just sounds a little lighter.
0: Well, you know, this whole job situation is stressful in this world. It's like, oh, there's less jobs again. And then next week you go, well, next week it'll get better. And then the news comes out.
4: More jobs replaced by robots.
2: Quack.
0: And you got this guy here who's ready to show up and do a great job.
1: That's
0: so,
1: right.
0: Yeah, we're just so happy for you, Ralph. Congratulations. I wanted to make sure I gave that another mention because this is where we had that conversation last week. And so cool. And this is why we give out the phone number 1,000 times, because we would not know about this story. And also, we wouldn't have heard his inspiring recovery story had he not been bold enough to pick up the phone at first just to quack into the phone.
2: Quack. Quack.
0: But then to share what he was going through and he thought of us. And that's why I just want you to get this number in your phone. You don't even have to call it right now. But when you're ready, at some point, you'll want to join in. Our show is 1,000% better when you're involved. 877-RADIO-TJ. One of two things is going to happen. You're either going to catch us in the studio and we'll pick up the phone. And sometimes people think they're calling robots. We'll prove it once again.
1: We're here.
0: We're not robots.
1: Nope.
0: We're people. We're very grateful to be human and on your radio. Or you will get our voicemail. Just like Ralph did right there. And we can play back your voicemail. Now, if there's nothing going on there, we're not going to just play it just to play it. But just, you know, usually we play them.
1: Or call us with some good news. Like, it's a great way to start off the week, you know, with some good news.
0: So. Yeah, 877-RADIO-TJ. We cannot wait to hear from you. And we hope to get you on the radio soon. 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

0: This is the TJ Show. Our news, it sounds different around here. Kenny reads through every story he can find, and then he brings us the most interesting ones. Kenny, what's happening on the planet today?
1: At the movies this weekend, Backrooms dominated, making $81.5 million in its domestic debut, $118 million globally. This is the premier feature film for former YouTuber Kane Parsons. So he's a 20-year-old YouTuber. This movie made a whole bunch of money on

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1: 10 times or more.
0: Yeah, incredibly impressive. It apparently is based off of his Backrooms Creepypasta web series on YouTube. Creepypasta is now a catch-all term that refers to any horror content posted to the internet. So this started as a YouTube series. A24, the studio behind it, I guess, funded this.
1: Yeah.
0: And it's now a big movie and completely demolished everything else in the theaters.
1: Well, I have a couple feelings about this. One, it's so cool that the playing field has seemingly been leveled for creators. Like,
0: sure.
1: You really have a shot. If you're talented, you get to make something and build this whole world that didn't exist 20 years ago.
2: Right.
1: So good for him. That's awesome. But it saddens me that horror remains this incredibly popular genre. Like, don't we have enough horror? Just natural horror in the world.
2: Everyday life.
1: Like, why are we injecting more of this into our brain? But it seems like people like it.
2: Maybe because when you watch a horror movie, you know, like, this isn't real. And so for some people, it's like an escape.
1: It's a relief.
2: Yeah, from the horror that is real. You know, so, oh no. I don't watch scary movies because I'm a chicken. So.
1: Yeah, I don't do it either.
0: Well, people have different tastes, and you just don't like horror movies. There's nothing wrong with the people who do.
2: Yeah, there might be something a little bit wrong with people who do. No, I'm just kidding. I'm just kidding.
1: I just don't want it in my brain.
0: Well,
2: yeah,
0: then keep it out of your brain, and don't judge the people who do like it.
1: No, I'm not judging.
2: Kenny's getting offensive.
0: Sounds like it.
2: It sounds like Kenny likes horror movies.
0: I do like horror movies.
1: The start of a horror movie. You know what happened?
3: The microphones go off.
0: Well, interestingly
3: TJ
0: enough,
3: thought he was going to the bathroom.
2: You're right.
3: He didn't know who was lurking behind him. That man smelled.
2: No, Kenny wouldn't lurk behind you. You could hear his ankles clicking when he walks.
0: Yeah, you're the one that smells.
1: No.
0: Yeah.
1: First of all,
0: I know what you had for dinner last night. Smell it on your jacket.
1: No, come on now. See, he's very,
2: what'd
1: a bully.
2: What'd you have last night?
1: It started
0: onions.
1: At jokes. I did, actually. Started with jokes, then it turned to real life.
0: But here's another thing. So another movie out this
1: I'm actually
0: weekend.
1: Afraid right now.
2: You should be. Can Don't we go end to the this bathroom. Segment?
0: Well, Obsession was the other movie. This is in its third weekend. Again, 24-year-old former YouTube creator made this movie, Obsession. It just made $26.4 million in its third weekend. It's up 10% from its opening. You almost never see a movie do better as it progresses. So word of mouth seems to be spreading. And again, YouTube creators in their 20s, that one had $1 million budget, and it's over $107 million worldwide.
2: Good for
1: Speaking
2: them.
1: Of being smelly, I used to have this cologne. It was my dad's called Obsession.
0: Obsession for Men.
1: By Calvin Klein.
0: Calvin Klein. Calvin Klein.
1: I used to spray it all over me thinking the girls would get obsessed with me, and then guess what? It didn't work.
2: They just knew you were obsessed with the spray. They knew.
1: Right? Yeah. It seemed like it actually repelled them, like they were mosquitoes.
2: And
1: I was like, hello, what did I do?
4: Kind of like a horror movie.
1: Yeah. Kenny, thanks for keeping us somewhat informed.
0: That's what's happening.
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0: This is the TJ Show. Had the pleasure of spending some time in Orlando over the weekend.
1: My hometown.
0: I know.
1: Hometown.
0: I was thinking about you while I was there. I'm going
1: because I didn't get any text messages from you at all saying that.
0: Well, I was.
1: Not
0: I was
1: even like a smiley face like, hey.
0: I was thinking about you. I was talking about you.
1: I believe that.
0: Grateful for you.
1: Thank you.
0: But the big headline for me was, and I didn't understand this, there was a lot of no going by the water signs because of these alligators.
1: Yes.
0: And I'm like, I'm checking out the water because I'm like, I want to see one.
1: You don't.
0: And my wife Jess is like, why are you ignoring the sign? I'm like, I don't know, because it's cool. I want to see an alligator.
1: No, it's not. And when they get you.
0: And I sent the message to my dad, and I thought for sure he'd be proud of me for ignoring signs because he ignores signs. And I thought, well, I learned this from you. This is great. You know, yeah, the sign says don't go by the water, snakes and alligators, but I'm going to go anyway. And he wrote me back, and I felt like I got a little talking to. He said,
1: Terry,
0: you got to listen to those signs. That's one I listen to. I'm like, oh, I guess we're not having fun
1: Smart
0: anymore.
1: Man, no, because it's not fun to be taken down by an alligator.
0: And I guess, in a way, this is sort of an exclusive Luna's Animal Tales, okay? No one else has this story except for us, and I've been excited to bring this to you. There was a duck that was sitting on the edge of the water, and he didn't care at all about
1: he was
0: the potential.
1: Like, living on the edge.
0: Yeah, exactly, yeah. Right. And what is that all about? Can they move fast enough, or can the alligators get the ducks? You have experience.
1: No, why? Because I was raised in Florida.
0: Yeah,
1: I have experience with ducks and gators. I've seen ducks hanging out on top of gators before.
0: No way.
1: Like in the water. They're just sitting there chilling.
0: I didn't know that's what you get if you go live in Florida.
2: Maybe
0: worth the price of admission.
2: Maybe they have an agreement that they'll just like leave each other alone, like a treaty or something. Like
1: maybe.
2: In the past.
1: Or
2: they actually respect.
0: Yeah. The gator gets one duck a month. And,
1: yes,
0: you know, it's
1: exactly.
0: The friend they don't like. They go...
1: Maybe that's what
0: and then
1: it is.
0: They get to hang out and they get nice beachfront properties. Beautiful. Actually, it wasn't a beachfront. It was like a lake or something. I don't know what it was. It was a body of water.
1: Yeah, it was a man-made lake in that area that you were in.
0: Yeah. And it was very cool. So, and by the way, I took a video of this if you want to be inspired. That duck is what you call a risk taker. He was enjoying the beauty of the view and he was laying it all on the line. He might get eaten by an alligator. But he didn't, as far as I know.
1: Hopefully he won't.
0: And you could see that at TJ Podcast. You can go on our Instagram and you could see the little risk taker himself. Quack. Oh, we were just talking about the quacks earlier. This is a great quacker. J-Bo, how was your weekend?
2: What a segue.
1: I know.
0: Well, I had so much going on.
1: Thankfully, I didn't eat crackers because I was sick, but I wasn't like the kind of sick where you need to eat crackers, but I was the kind of sick where I needed that saline thing that you always push on people.
0: A little salt.
1: Yeah, I had some congestion going on. And so I used that, and I drank some lemon ginger pineapple juice, which
0: baby.
1: I'm still drinking right now.
0: Love it. How you feeling?
1: Really good and healthy. I feel better.
0: Yeah, I'm telling you, that nasal saline spray, it is like a miracle.
1: Yeah, the Arm & Hammer one is great.
0: Oh, the nozzle and everything goes right up your nostril. It's beautiful.
1: It's not as bad as he makes it sound.
0: Well, congrats. No, I think it's amazing that it doesn't choke you. Like, that's the thing.
1: It doesn't sting either. It doesn't feel uncomfortable like some nasal sprays do.
0: Yeah, it's great. Well, congratulations
1: on the
0: miraculous healing.
1: Yes.
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6: A warmer afternoon than yesterday. Look for highs in the upper 70s to lower 80s. A few scattered storms are possible as a frontal boundary is in the area. That chance will be with us into the evening. Otherwise, mostly cloudy overnight with lows in the mid to upper 50s. Cooler tomorrow, mid to upper 60s for highs. We will see some clouds, a little bit of sun, perhaps a few scattered showers as well. After that, we are sunny for the rest of the week and gradually getting warmer. Mid 70s Wednesday, closer to 80 Thursday. At your 7 weather forecast, I'm meteorologist Dan Bickford.
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0: Chris in North Carolina on the phone. Hey, Chris.
1: Hey, guys.
0: Hey, so you work at a mobile store. You sell phones. And are people still buying the latest and greatest? Are people still coming in and saying, you know what, I know I have the iPhone 17, but I need the 17.3 or the 18? Or are you finding that people are slowing down a little bit with the phone buying?
1: Oh, no, they're still buying.
0: They're all in.
2: That's good.
1: Well, there are some customers I think should be on a basic old flip phone because they're not really smart enough to be on a smartphone.
2: Like my dad.
0: Well, okay, I appreciate that. Now, also, is it true that there is a foldable iPhone coming out? You had mentioned this here.
1: Yes. It's going to look like a Google Pixel Fold. It can be a small screen, but open up to like an iPad Mini.
0: Wow, I wonder, is that the genius of Apple?

0: people saying, oh, this flip phone trend in every store except for Chris's store is starting to take off. So we need some sort of a foldable phone. Although it is terribly inconvenient that you have to carry around a big widescreen TV in your pocket, and they keep getting larger and larger. So maybe the foldable thing, they just couldn't do it at one point because how do you fold glass? But now they got it figured out.
1: Well, Samsung has it, and Google has it.
2: I was going to say, Apple's always late to the party. Always.
0: And as an arrogant Apple user.
2: Yeah, you thought they were coming up with a genius idea because they call themselves geniuses.
0: Right, they've branded themselves.
3: So you believe them, even though they're not technically.
1: They're doing it to where when it opens up, there'll be no crease.
0: Ooh, no crease.
1: Visible.
3: And also, we don't know if this iPhone, the foldable iPhone, isn't going to have a crease until it comes out.
2: Right.
3: Because they can say it's no crease, but then we get it and there's a massive crease. We don't know that yet.
0: I have enough faith in Apple. I'm thinking at least low-level crease.
3: Well, remember when Apple was promoting like their AI or whatever and they couldn't deliver? And they ran commercials about how it's coming to your phone and it never came.
0: So you think they're claiming no crease.
3: Still waiting.
0: But maybe they haven't figured out how to make the no crease and they're scrambling.
3: Yeah, you say yes and then you figure it out.
0: Yeah. That
3: you don't figure it out and then say yes.
1: Well, I have a foldable phone. I love it. I have no complaints. I am Samsung. My wife is iPhone.
0: Didn't you tell her about our show?
1: Anyway, yes.
0: Yeah.
1: We will be calling around Halloween because she and her mom grew up in a funeral home because my mother-in-law's dad was the coroner and the mortician.
0: Hmm. All right. Well, one day on the TJ Show, we will hear about that uplifting experience.
1: She actually played hide-and-seek in casket.
0: What?
1: She played hide-and-seek in the casket.
0: Oh.
3: Mm-mm. Hopefully there weren't bodies in them.
0: And then she married Chris. Wow. That's amazing. Well, listen, you know what? In fairness, the people who run these funeral homes, some of them are doing amazing work for the community, and they're an incredible support system. So it sounds like your family's awesome.
1: Yeah, we've got some stories.
3: I can't wait to hear those.
0: All right. Well, I guess that's for another day. Chris, great talking to you about the foldable phone. No crease, hopefully.
1: Yep. All right. Y'all have a good day.
3: You too. You take care of yourself, Chris.
1: Bye.
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7: No major slowdowns to report so far this morning, and drive times into Asheville on I-26 are up to 28 minutes from Hendersonville, 22 minutes from Fletcher, and 14 minutes from Weaverville.
8: Now, here's the latest forecast from the 7 News Weather Center on Mix 96.5.
9: A warmer afternoon than yesterday. Look for highs in the upper 70s to lower 80s. A few scattered storms are possible as a frontal boundary is in the area. That chance will be with us into the evening. Otherwise, mostly cloudy overnight with lows in the mid to upper 50s. Cooler tomorrow, mid to upper 60s for highs. We will see some clouds, a little bit of sun, perhaps a few scattered showers as well. After that, we are sunny for the rest of the week and gradually getting warmer. Mid 70s Wednesday, closer to 80. Thursday. That's your 7 weather forecast. I'm meteorologist Dan Bickford.
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0: This is the TJ Show. You know, there seems to be this uprising against AI. We're seeing, it seems like, two sides. You know, a lot of people are like, yeah, let's do it, it's the future. And then you got moments like this. I want to play back some of this audio. This was at an event attended by a bunch of Harvard students. Have you heard of Ronnie Chang, the comic?
1: I haven't, no.
0: So he jumps into The Daily Show every once in a while. He's funny, but he was talking about AI. There's also a lot of talk in comedy circles. People are like, oh, you're using AI to write jokes. And it's just this soulless experience, in my opinion.
1: Mm-hmm.
0: But a lot of controversy around this subject, and he just went at it.
2: I'm here to tell you the mission of your generation is to destroy AI. Kill it. AI is just going to end up making mediocre people dumber.
0: Well, that is one way to put
1: yes,
0: it.
1: Yes, which is facts.
0: Mm-hmm.
2: Have you heard how dumb people brag about how they use AI? They're always like, hey, did you know that AI can now read my email, summarize it, and draft a response? Yeah, you know who else can do that? Me.
1: Yes, that is true.
0: Have we not heard people who are like, oh, I use AI for this, and I use AI for that? Yeah. And it's like, there's this part of me inside, I'm like, is that a good thing for your brain long term? Like, you're just giving over all this skill, and you sometimes can be hesitant to say something because you're like, am I going to be the guy who, you know, you see these memes now. What is email? Remember, like, on the Today Show? Email's the dumbest thing ever. But
1: those,
0: is this
1: those
0: different?
1: Old clips have resurfaced now.
0: Yeah. But I feel like there's something different about this where we're kind of handing over our brain.
1: Here's the thing. I'm okay with it being used as a tool to help you do something. But like reading your emails, summarizing it, and responding, that's something you can do. Like if it's a tool you're using to maybe establish a business plan or get some ideas for a business plan that you later are going to tweak and like execute, okay, fine. But an email is like, come on, man.
0: Well, it's also, if someone's taking the time to write an email to you, like if I write you an email and I put thought into it, and then you have an AI summary of what I wrote, you're not really getting what my heart was to you. And it also may be taken the wrong way. It just adds all of this confusion into the mix.
1: Yes.
0: And I agree. Like a hammer is a great tool.
1: Yes.
0: And you could do a lot of great work with it. You can also hurt someone very badly with a hammer.
2: I can do that. You can't do that? How useless are you? Untalented people love bragging about using AI to help them draft their speeches and their scripts and their podcasts.
0: Yes, it is unbelievable. People want to like click a button and they think this shortcut's going to change everything in their life. It's almost like a false savior.
1: Yeah.
0: Right? You know, people in radio love talking about AI. They literally turn radio stations into AI radio stations. Mm-hmm. They have fake hosts on the radio. And what I've come to realize, because I couldn't figure out why people jump on this, because radio is in such a mess right now in a lot of places, they think that AI is going to save them.
1: Yeah.
0: It ain't going to happen.
1: Not.
0: There's no way.
2: What they're missing is this. The creating is the fun part.
0: Yes. That's what we're made to do.
1: Yeah, that's true. We are made to create.
0: Love that. From Ronnie Chang at Harvard, this is the TJ Show.
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is making its way across the internet and back, broke the sound barrier over the weekend. Makes you feel how small this whole thing is, this planet Earth. We'll get to this in the news a few moments away. It's coming up on the TJ Show.

0: This is the TJ Show, our news. It sounds different around here. Kenny reads through every story he can find, and then he brings us the most interesting ones. Kenny, what's happening on the planet today?
1: A loud bang was heard over much of the Northeast over the weekend. It was a meteor.
0: Yeah, I saw a video of this. This big ball of fire. It looked like a Mario Brothers cartoon going through the sky.
1: Yeah, I mean, people were reporting sightings from as far south as Delaware and as far north as Montreal, Canada.
0: Can you imagine?
1: Wow. And in the New England area, when the meteor actually broke the sound barrier, it created a sonic boom so loud that it shook people's houses. They thought they were in the middle of an earthquake.
0: Ooh. Do you have a clip of it?
1: I'm not prepared. I don't have it.
0: Can you
1: here.
0: Make the sound, if you don't mind?
1: Oh, okay.
2: Okay. Yeah.
0: Thank you, Kenny.
2: Maybe, yeah.
0: What else?
1: Well, NASA confirmed the object was a natural space meteor. It was traveling at roughly 75,000 miles per hour, so it did indeed make a sonic boom. Residents did report earthquakes. It wasn't an earthquake. They did note, the experts did, that it was a meteor probably burned up completely in the atmosphere. If any fragments did survive, they likely landed in the ocean. So it didn't make contact with anybody's house or anything like that.
2: Okay, so it's a new reef.
0: Thank goodness it landed in the ocean this time. It just seems like it could do so much damage.
2: Because it's gone through people's roofs before when those things come in.
1: Yeah, definitely.
0: You're sitting in your living room, you see this hot rock on the ground, you go, Luna, get in here. No, oh, wait a minute. That's not a...
2: That's not what you think it is.
1: Smoking.
0: Yes.
2: Kenny just got it. Yeah. Luna's TJ's dog.
0: Kenny, what else?

0: you got?
1: TJ, this is probably your worst nightmare and why you don't go on roller coasters in the first place. It's getting a lot of attention. Video of this rescue at a theme park in Galveston, Texas. 8 roller coaster riders were stranded for 3.5 hours, more than 100 feet in the air.
0: Oh, my goodness.
2: Yeah, when I saw this story, I was like, TJ's going to have a field day with this.
0: Well, who needs this? You know, I know most of the time it doesn't happen, but do you want to be the one where it happens?
1: Mm-mm. I mean, I would hate to be in this position. This was at Galveston's Pleasure Pier. It was making its ascent before its big drop, and as it was kind of rising up, it just stopped at the top.
0: Can you send that article to me?
1: I will send it to you. What, are you
2: going to send it to your wife, Jess, and stress her out?
0: No. So this weekend, we were actually at Universal Studios, and we had a great time. But my wife was like, oh, let's go on the mummy ride. And I'm like, no, classic. I'm not doing it. And she's like, come on, it's so fun. I'm like, you've been on it. I don't need to experience it. And she's like, no, it's fine. And I'm like, Jess, I don't want to be jostled.
2: Actually, you're going to be okay when it comes to like Universal, Disney. Those type of theme parks I trust because they do inspections and checks. You never hear them in the news.
0: Oh, no.
2: You're always on top of it.
0: I knew it would be fine.
2: But something at a pier, I ain't getting on that.
0: I don't want one of those, you know, they've got like the A1, 2A in your neck. I don't want that dislodging. I don't need to go, whatever they call them.
1: Also, Houston Independent School District confirmed that some of those stranded riders were high school and middle school students on a field trip.
2: Yeah, they had to literally be like carried out of their seats. The first thing I thought as a chunky woman was like, man, if that was on that thing, they would need a couple people to get me out. Because the way things are and the way gravity works, I'd be like, just leave me in here. I'll wait till it comes down. You might drop me.
0: Oh my goodness.
2: Can't have that.
0: Kenny, thanks for keeping us somewhat informed.
1: That's what's happening.
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0: This is the TJ Show. I had the pleasure of spending some time in Orlando over the weekend.
1: Yeah, my hometown.
0: Yep, and it's hot. I mean, real hot.
1: Man, Florida has two suns, Easy Bake Oven and Inferno. There's no in between.
0: We stopped at this little restaurant. It was like a Cuban restaurant.
1: Nice.
0: And this place was filled with so much joy. You know when you could tell a place is run well?
1: Mm-hmm.
0: Like whoever's running this place, like the whole staff is excited to be there. They're so engaging. We sat at the bar. And I love it. I'm on like this little date, even if it's at the airport. But the servers were so great. And something kind of weird happened. So our server came over. He introduced himself as Raphael.
1: Okay.
0: And then his coworker, who works with him, her name is Rachel, tells me something that wasn't exactly accurate about what he told me his name was. And so I decided, well, this deserves an interview.
1: It's weird, okay.
2: What's your name?
3: Rachel.
2: Rachel, you're a great bartender. Thank you for taking care of us here at the Orlando Airport.
3: Thank you, anytime.
2: Okay, so something interesting just happened. Your coworker here, Raphael, in quotes.
4: Raphael is my middle name.
2: He gave me his middle name, and so you told me your name was Raphael, and I started calling you that, and then your friend Rachel here said that that's actually your middle name.
3: Well, yes, and then I only said that because it's weird to us, right? Like, we call him Enrio, we refer to him as Enrio, and yesterday I heard him telling everybody, my name is Raphael, I'll be taking care of you today. I'm like, your name is literally not Raphael. Why are you saying that?
2: Well, and so you explained why you started doing that, and actually, kind of breaks my heart, because I think Enrio, I mean, both names are beautiful.

0: But Enrio is a beautiful name.
1: Thank you for that, brother. I do it because in the food industry, it's loud, running around, kind of hard to chat with people sometimes. So when I say Enrio, it's always a question or two. Hey, what is it again? How do you pronounce it? Where does it come from? When I say Raphael, it's just like a regular name. If I were to say John, if I were to say Edwin, it just comes off the tongue better.
2: I don't like the whole regular name thing. I'll get into that in a moment.
0: Wow, so you're doing it because it's easier for people to say.
1: Yes, sir. 100%, yes, sir.
0: Well, listen, I got Enrio on the first try. Are you impressed?
1: Yes, sir, I am.
0: What do you want me to call you, Enrio or Raphael?
1: Whatever makes you happier.
0: Well, no, but what makes you happy?
1: I respond to both, brother. I have so many different
0: names. You have to have a preference. Which one do you prefer?
1: I like Enrio. Raphael isn't my main name.
2: So he likes Enrio, but he goes with Raphael because it's easier for other people.
3: Right.
0: Then, okay, Enrio, it's nice to meet you.
1: Yes, sir, you too, brother.
0: Okay, I'm TJ.
1: TJ, I appreciate everything, brother.
0: Yeah, there you go.
1: Thank you, guys.
2: You know, and the reason why this sort of hit so deeply with me is because I had some dear friends who were from Africa, mm-hmm. and it was harder for people to hear their name and say their name. And these are beautiful people. Even if we don't know how to say their name, we owe it to them to be loving. To say their name. That's their name.
3: To learn how to pronounce it. Because there's some words in the English language that are hard to say. And guess what? You sound it out.
2: Yeah.
3: And you make it work. If you can say charcuterie board.
2: Yes.
3: You can go ahead and say somebody else's name. Because
2: exactly.
3: It ties them to their culture. Especially in Africa. It ties them to their tribe and their people. So you want to be respectful of that.
2: Yeah. So I was glad that Rachel pointed that out.
3: Yeah.
2: And I was like, wow, she's awesome for doing that. Mm-hmm. And it was just such a joy to meet them both and keep up the great job there at the Orlando airport because we had a great time there at that bar. This is the TJ Show.
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12: Traffic is picking up on Brevard Road by Avery's Creek Elementary, Overlook Road by T.C. Robertson in Valley Springs Middle, on Mills Gap Road in Gerber Village, and on Sandhill Road in West Asheville. Drive times into Asheville on I-26 are up to 30 minutes from Hendersonville, 24 minutes from Fletcher, and 15 minutes from Weaverville.
13: Now, here's the latest forecast from the 7 News Weather Center on Mix 96.5.
14: A warmer afternoon than yesterday. Look for highs in the upper 70s to lower 80s. A few scattered storms are possible as a frontal boundary is in the area. That chance will be with us into the evening. Otherwise, mostly cloudy overnight with lows in the mid to upper 50s. Cooler tomorrow, mid to upper 60s for highs. We will see some clouds, a little bit of sun, perhaps a few scattered showers as well. After that, we are sunny for the rest of the week and gradually getting warmer. Mid 70s Wednesday, closer to 80. Thursday. At your 7 weather forecast, I'm meteorologist Dan Bickford.
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1: They say the holy water's watered down, and this town's lost its faith. 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

0: This is the TJ Show. Who's this?
1: Candy.
0: Hey, Candy. How are you doing?
1: I'm doing good. How are you?
0: Very good. What's on your agenda?
1: I have one cleaning job.
0: Okay. Oh, you're cleaning houses?
1: Yeah.
0: Good nice. For you. How's that going, the new gig?
1: Oh, it's going really good. I really like it. You know, sometimes I get houses that I've never been to, so it's a little awkward because most of the time there's people there. And so I'm cleaning a person's house with this person watching me clean their house.
2: That's kind of weird.
0: Yeah, you know, my dad talks about that because he's a contractor. And one of the things that annoys him the most is when the clients will just watch every move. And it's like, they have no idea what he's doing. They don't even know. And so they're asking him questions. It's slowing down the job. It takes more time. Do you get into conversations with people?
1: I do, but rewind. I used to be a maid at a hotel, and we were timed. And if we did not get out of that room at a certain time and was very thorough, we got in trouble. So I kind of got trained to be a super fast cleaner, and made a lot of time. Let's just say this last one, I had 3 hours to clean. It didn't take 3 hours to clean. So some conversations with the people actually stretch out my time. Because I'm usually done a half hour earlier than my boss tells me it should be done in.
2: Wow. Way
0: do
2: to go.
0: You know the people's house? Like, do you know the people whose houses you're cleaning? Do you, like, know them personally?
1: Absolutely not.
0: Have you ever cleaned someone's house that you know personally?
2: You can't do that.
1: Yes.
0: Does it change the way you think about them?
1: No.
0: No.
1: Because I don't judge people.
0: That's very nice.
2: I do.
0: Yeah. Like, I would think if...
1: I do judge people, but not in that scenario.
2: I do silently in my head, but I'm judging for sure.
0: Well, even if, like, you're cleaning someone's house that you know and there's underwear on the floor. Like, you just... You then put them in a certain category. Oh, that's a person who leaves underwear on their floor and they don't prioritize picking it up. I would think that would have to change the way you think about them.
1: I can say the one thing, maybe not somebody that I cleans house or something, but if I go to your house and I need to use your restroom to go potty, and I look at your bottom of your toilet where it screws into the ground and it's completely full of hair and stuff, I do judge.
2: Sure.
0: Right, right. Well, that's good. Listen, I think
2: I go home and check my toilet.
0: Yeah, the cleaning business is a good one because people don't want to clean their houses. There's always going to be work for that. Until they get a nice non-clunky robot, humans got that one covered.
1: It's kind of my training myself because I want my own cleaning business.
0: Yeah, there you go.
2: Nice. Get it, girl.
0: You'll do it. If you're not stealing stuff from people's houses, like, that's step one. Number two, you do a good job. Step two, now you're checking off more boxes than most cleaners check off.
2: Yep.
1: Woo!
0: Candy, you have a great day. Always awesome to hear from you.
1: You too.
0: Enjoy the cleaning day on the horizon.
1: All right. Have a great day, guys.
0: Catch you later.
2: Bye. You too. Take care.
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10: Traffic is slowing down on I-26 from Arden to Asheville right now and on Smoky Park Highway by AB Tech. Expect slowdowns on Brevard Road by Avery's Creek Elementary, on Overlook Road by T.C. Robertson and Valley Springs Middle, and on Sandhill Road in West Asheville. Drive times into Asheville on I-26 are up to 33 minutes from Hendersonville, 26 minutes from Fletcher, and 16 minutes from Weaverville.
11: Now, here's the latest forecast from the 7 News Weather Center on Mix 96.5.
12: A warmer afternoon than yesterday. Look for highs in the upper 70s to lower 80s. A few scattered storms are possible as a frontal boundary is in the area. That chance will be with us into the evening. Otherwise, mostly cloudy overnight with lows in the mid to upper 50s. Cooler tomorrow, mid to upper 60s for highs. We will see some clouds, a little bit of sun, perhaps a few scattered showers as well. After that, we are sunny for the rest of the week and gradually getting warmer. Mid 70s Wednesday, closer to 80. Thursday. That's your 7 weather forecast. I'm meteorologist Dan Bickford.
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0: is the TJA show. It's pretty funny timing. Just a few moments ago, we were talking about Candy, how she's a cleaner. This is Candy from Wisconsin.
1: Yep.
0: And I was like, you know, that's a pretty AI-proof job. You hand me this headline, and there's a New York City company that's offering to clean homes for free. This is this company Shift. In return, to allow the cleaner to wear cameras so they can record everything the cleaners are doing to eventually train bots to clean houses. So cool. It's actually the exact opposite, or at least they're trying to make it the exact opposite of what I was saying.
1: Right.
2: Yeah, this is the same company that's also offering to pay people to wear cameras on their heads while they clean their own homes, again, with the purpose of training AI on the data they recover.
0: Wow. See, that's so weird. I thought for sure. I mean, I know, like, you dream of, oh, it'd be cool to have a cleaner robot, and that becomes normal in people's houses, like the phone, which I don't love, but it's like, okay, well, if you're cleaning the house, I guess take my data a little bit, you know? Let's try to put the
1: just a little bit.
0: Put the robot in the closet, in another room, so it can't hear everything. It stays in one place. And then this is also fascinating because there's another article. So Fortune put this out. Here's the headline. Microsoft reports are exposing AI's real cost problem using the tech. Get this. Listen to how dumb this is. Using the tech is more expensive than paying human employees.
1: Yeah, real quick, I'm going to go back to that robot cleaning thing. If you have like a Roomba whatever in your home, those things get stuck under chairs, under beds. So I can only imagine what it's like having a cleaning robot. You're going to have to go home and like take it out of the closet because it got stuck in the closet while I was folding your clothes. Like that's going to be a headache. And then you decide, you know what, I don't need this anymore. So then those companies start losing money because they realize like this thing is not working.
0: Well, and you saw the video of the robot that dances like Michael Jackson. It's great until you throw a stair in its way and then it trips over.
1: There you go.
0: You want that to happen on your glass table? Yeah?
1: No, I don't want that.
0: Think about that. But anyway, it's ironic because tech companies are realizing that running artificial intelligence tools at a massive scale can sometimes cost more than human labor. And obviously, this was intended to replace human labor to save money. Uber's CTO reported in April that the company exhausted its entire 2026 budget for AI coding tools in just 4 months.
1: Get out of here.
0: So it's pricey. And you know those budgets, they've got to be pretty high.
1: And they're massive. Some of them are like in the millions.
0: Rather than abandoning AI, a lot of major companies are now saying, okay, well, let's tighten what we're doing. Just focus on what's definitely working to save time, and that's proven to save time. So, you know, and here's the eeriest part for me. These high infrastructure costs may ultimately drive up the prices of enterprise tools and digital services. So I wonder, are we getting the crack for free? We're enjoying this AI and what a great new, quote, tool it is. And it is a great tool for certain things. It's this weird time. We don't know exactly where it's going. But are they setting us up to need it? That's what I wonder. And then is it going to cost us money to get it back?
1: I don't know, but we see there's cracks in the infrastructure, right?
0: Yeah.
1: I mean, it's costing them too much money to even keep running AI. So what, you'd start pulling back and bringing in people again.
0: Yeah, to fix the problem.
1: Right.
0: It's wild, yes.
3: It's like what they did with streaming. They made it like so good. Like, you can get every movie, every TV show for this small price with no commercials. And now all of a sudden, it's just cable
0: a fortune.
3: Again.
0: Right.
1: Yeah.
0: More than cable, actually.
3: Right.
0: This is the TJA show.

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It's the TJ Show. A bizarre reason why a flight was turned around from America on its way to Spain, and it has something to do with Bluetooth. We'll get to this a few moments away. It's in the news on the TJ Show.

0: This is the TJ Show. Our news, it sounds different around here. Kenny reads through every story he can find, and then he brings us the most interesting ones. Kenny, what's happening on the planet today?
1: A United Airlines flight traveling from Newark Airport in New Jersey to Spain had to make a U-turn over the Atlantic Ocean. The plane had been flying for 4.5 hours, and it was for security reasons. On board, according to air traffic control audio and social media posts from other passengers, a teenager had renamed their Bluetooth device to be called Bomb. And I guess that was discovered on other people's phones, and it caused a whole bunch of worry.
0: Oh, my goodness.
2: I bet you they thought it was funny. It was a joke. Nope.
0: Okay, so it's not like the name of a speaker or like a pair of headphones. He intentionally changed it?
1: It appears so. You could name your Bluetooth device no matter what it is. My Apple Watch, your Bluetooth speaker, your headphones, whatever it is. You can call it whatever you want. And when you turn your phone on to search for nearby Bluetooth devices, these all show up in a list, much like Wi-Fi networks.
0: That's terrible.
1: So people on their phones saw that there was something called Bomb reporting as a Bluetooth device. Of course, alerted the flight staff, and they decided it was best to just turn the plane around after 4.5 hours in the air.
0: Wow. So they have to inspect everything.
1: They did.
0: Look over the plane, make sure it's okay. That's a nightmare.
2: Yeah. Although,

0: an actual bomb on a Bluetooth, you wouldn't call it bomb, I would assume, right? You'd call it something more innocuous, like, you know, like AJ's headphones.
1: I mean, it would make me feel...
2: Depends on the person, I guess.
1: Yeah, I mean, I feel uncomfortable if I'm going through and I go, what is that?
3: So they returned to Newark. The passengers were evacuated from the plane. Security detailed inspected the entire aircraft, including the cargo area. They then determined it was safe to fly. And the people on the plane did make it to Spain eventually, but 9.5 hours later than expected. As far as the teenager in question, it's unclear if he was charged with any crime, but it is clear he was not allowed on that flight to Spain. They kept him in New Jersey.
2: That's right. Play stupid games, get some prizes.
1: Well, you got to do what my wife does. Whenever she's at an airport, she's airport nice, where she's nice about things that, you know, like when they take your belt. Great job taking the belt.
2: That sounds nice. So condescending. I would be so annoyed by her.
1: A great day. Toodaloo. Good to see you.
0: That's funny.
1: Kenny, what else you got?
3: There's a man named Joe. He's 87 years old, and he is currently working for DoorDash delivering meals. He needs the money to cover his everyday expenses, including his medication. He was disoriented one day and wound up delivering food to the wrong address. The homeowner realized that something just wasn't right with this situation and said, here's $100. Take the rest of the day off. And more than that, she also said, with his permission, I'd like to start a GoFundMe fundraiser for you to try to raise some money so you can enjoy your retirement. Wow. So this man, Joe, did give this woman, Alonia, his permission to post this fundraiser. They ended up raising $40,000.
1: Wow, look at that.
3: So he can retire. Awesome.
1: People looking out for one another. Kenny, thanks for keeping us somewhat informed.
3: That's what's happening.
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0: TJ Show. Had the pleasure of spending some time in Orlando over the weekend.
1: Mm-hmm, my hometown.
0: Yep, we were on the flight home. And next to us, you never know who's going to sit in that seat, that third seat near.

0: near the window.
1: Right.
0: Well, a guy shows up, and we start chatting with him.
1: I'm sure that's what he wanted.
0: Well, he starts getting pretty deep into conversation. He's a student who was visiting from Canada, and he was sharing with us his experience and some of what he noticed about Americans.
1: Interesting.
0: So I started the interview here.
2: Hello, David.
3: Hello, my name is David.
2: So you were telling me about your visit here in America.
3: Yes, it was a very interesting visit. I moved here in the month of August.
0: Now, you hear the babies. It's so hard to do an interview when you get babies crying.
1: I mean, you're leaving Orlando, Florida, so you're going to have babies on those planes.
0: I want more Disney.
1: Yeah.
2: What did you notice about Americans while you were visiting?
3: I thought they were very, sometimes very rude. Not very kind, but very rude at the same time.
0: Very kind, but very rude, he's saying.
3: Especially the teachers, because the teachers, they were very nice people, but I think this job was really bringing them down.
0: The job of teaching is bringing them down.
3: Their eyes were very, very, very sad.
2: So a lot of Americans just sad eyes.
3: Oui, but at the same time, they enjoyed their job, but not as good, you know? They're not as happy.
0: They enjoy the job, but not as happy.
1: Yeah, the politics can stress you out.
3: Their pay is not that good, I think. And the students, I think, they sort of reflect. They reflect that.
2: So the students are sad in America, along with the teachers.
3: Very rude, sad, angrier too.
0: Angrier.
1: Wow.
2: They're sad and angry?
3: I think so.
0: We chat a little bit more, and we wrap up, and then we're kind of to ourselves. And then in a wild turn of events, this guy taps us on the shoulder and reveals to us that he actually doesn't have an accent.
2: So you know that I'm recording this for the TJ show, right?
3: Yeah, I know.
2: So in one of the greatest twists, the man I interviewed,
4: David.
2: Is it David? Please explain what you were doing.
3: I don't know why. I have this whole thing in which I experiment with my accents from here and there. But I realized you guys started talking, and then I thought it was going to be a short conversation, but the conversation went too deeply.
0: So he's really from Canada, and everything he told us was true, but he was putting on a totally fake voice, and we bought it hook, line, and sinker.
1: It was great.
0: It was good.
1: He was spot on.
2: But you put it on, and it was so convincing, and we were totally wrapped up in it.
3: So sorry. I felt so bad. I wanted to say something. I was like, I was too deep in it.
0: This is what lives do.
3: I was too deep in it. I apologize.
2: Are you really from Canada?
3: Yeah, I'm really. I do speak French fluently, of course, yeah.
0: So he speaks like three different languages.
1: Of course, yeah.
2: Well, I'm impressed. I think that's very good.
3: English was my first language.
1: Oh my God.
3: I speak Spanish, French, and English.
5: Searching for words.
3: No, I was, but like, I had to search words to properly say it.
2: That's hysterical. Well,
5: that's
2: well
5: amazing.
2: Done.
3: Thank you.
0: And so then we wind up talking for the entire flight. And he's a great guy. And we actually, at the end of it, he's like, man, I don't want this plane ride to end. We had a great conversation about
1: that's
0: life
1: great.
0: And what he was doing in school. So, David, very nice to meet you.
1: We.
0: Yep, we. Thank you.

0: This job has been a breeze.
1: Careful, you're going to jinx us.
0: You're right, but no, for real. We're getting things done, it's looking great, and if I don't jinx us, we're going to finish on time.
1: There you go again.
0: That's my bad.
1: Well, I'd love to say it's because of your high level of productivity, but we both know that ain't it.
0: Hey, whatever.
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2: No major slowdowns or delays to report right now, and drive times into Asheville on I-26 are up to 29 minutes from Hendersonville, 23 minutes from Fletcher, and 15 minutes from Weaverville.
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10: A warmer afternoon than yesterday. Look for highs in the upper 70s to lower 80s. A few scattered storms are possible as a frontal boundary is in the area. That chance will be with us into the evening. Otherwise, mostly cloudy overnight with lows in the mid to upper 50s. Cooler tomorrow, mid to upper 60s for highs. We will see some clouds, a little bit of sun, perhaps a few scattered showers as well. After that, we are sunny for the rest of the week and gradually getting warmer. Mid 70s Wednesday, closer to 80. Thursday. At your 7 weather forecast, I'm meteorologist Dan Bickford.
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It continues. We'll get to this a few moments away. It's coming up on the TJ Show.

0: This is the TJ Show. And yeah, we're always so grateful when you get involved with the show. It's so much better when you're on it. 877-RADIO-TJ. That's our phone number. It's your passport to get on the radio. And this is what happens. We get voicemails and they're waiting for us here. Or maybe you catch us in the studio. Let's get to these.
1: Hi, guys. My name's Candace, and I'm calling from Jamestown, California, because that's where I work. I just wanted to give a shout-out to you guys and tell you guys that on my way to work, I tend to get super sleepy, and you guys keep me up, and keep me laughing every day.
0: Thank you for that.
2: Hey, I appreciate it.
1: And I look forward to hearing you guys' show. And I do have a sound of a squeaky door that I'm going to send in, so be looking forward to that. All right, thanks, guys.
0: Thank you very much for that.
2: I appreciate
0: you thinking of us. We are the show that collects the sounds of squeaky doors because there's a lot to say when you find a squeaky door. There's usually laziness that accompanies it. And you're not dealing with it. You just allow it to be squeaky. There's actually, currently, there's a squeaky door in our bathroom. I thought I had a hearing problem. I was at the sink and I was washing my hands. It's a very unique squeak and I've tried to capture it and I can never, it's a weird one. It happens sporadically. It's not consistent. But the bathroom door closes and it's like this, like a ringing that you would hear if you had some sort of a hearing issue.
2: Yeah.
0: And so I thought, wow, I wonder what I did to myself to get that. Realized it was the bathroom.

0: bathroom door. So I'm going to work on that. That's a work in progress.
1: Hey, guys. It's Mark.
0: No, oh, this is Mark. So coincidentally, this is another person who is calling about a squeaky door in their life.
1: Okay. In Colorado Springs. Haven't talked to you guys in a while, but I wanted to bring this up to you guys because I know you guys love squeaky doors. I get this door, and this thing is beautiful because it's at a Taco Bell.
0: Nice. Oh, wow. That's a good one. Yeah.
1: See if you guys like this. I'm going to put you on speakerphone because of how loud it is.
0: Wow. You know, Christopher Nolan could use that in a movie. Let's save that. Whoa. That hurts.
2: That kind of sounds a little bit like a boat, like a horn of a boat or something.
0: Yeah, it's got a whole lot going in there. You know, I don't want to complain because I actually really appreciate that he did this.
2: Yeah, you wanted this. Yeah.
0: But if you could do it, like if you're going to send a squeaky door in, you hear the challenge of hearing it with true clarity. Yeah. It's like taking a picture of a lion with an old phone from 2017. We need like the best quality possible. So ideally, if you use the Memo app on your phone, us broadcast professionals know this, but I'm letting you know.
3: There's a technique to it.
0: Yeah. You try to get it as close to the squeak as possible. Then we can really hear the clarity. We're definitely, that's good. But imagine how much better it'll be if it's recorded properly.
2: Right.
1: There you go. There's one really bad squeaky door.
0: Thank you. No, but don't get me wrong. I do appreciate it.
1: You guys have yourself an amazing day.
0: You too.
1: And I love you guys. Bye.
2: Love you too. Bye.
0: I've never heard of Taco Bell squeaky doors. That was a first for me. Thank you very much. This is the TJ Show.
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1: Careful, you're going to jinx us.
0: You're right, but no, for real. 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
1: There you go again.
0: That's my bad.
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0: Hey, whatever.
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5: Now, here's the latest forecast from the 7 News Weather Center, Unmixed 96.5.
6: A warmer afternoon than yesterday. Look for highs in the upper 70s to lower 80s. A few scattered storms are possible as a frontal boundary is in the area. That chance will be with us into the evening. Otherwise, mostly cloudy overnight with lows in the mid to upper 50s. Cooler tomorrow, mid to upper 60s for highs. We will see some clouds, a little bit of sun, perhaps a few scattered showers as well. After that, we are sunny for the rest of the week and gradually getting warmer. Mid 70s Wednesday, closer to 80. Thursday. That's your 7 weather forecast. I'm meteorologist Dan Bickford.
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0: This is the TJ Show. I saw something that blew my mind at the airport. We were walking out of the plane, and I saw a little kid riding on top of her parents' suitcase.
1: Oh, yeah. Mm-hmm.
0: You've seen
1: that? Yes. Yeah.
0: And it actually has a seat that's built in, and it turns it into like a weird stroller thingy.
1: Yeah. I wish they were big enough for humans, because I would love... Some of these airports are so massive, I'm like, please take me.
0: Yeah, I was like, I'm looking from behind as they're walking, and I'm like, how is that kid? And I'm like, oh my goodness, they made a hybrid stroller suitcase. I've never seen that.
1: They're so cool.
0: And so, man, people have pretty much thought of everything, haven't they?
1: For the most part.
0: It's incredible.
1: We're working on it.
0: So one of the highlights of my weekend, for sure. The other highlight was I saw the most risk-taking duck I've ever seen. And you could find him on our Instagram at TJ Podcast. See it for yourself right out of Orlando. I had a great time in Florida over the weekend. J-Bo, what'd you do over the weekend?
1: People say buy a house, but there's things that come along with that. Like, you know, responsibilities that you don't really have to deal with in an apartment.
0: Too much work.
1: And yeah, I agree. And so our backyard had like overgrown, and it's a blessing, I'm not complaining, but it overgrown, and my husband Archie had to work this past weekend. So I took it upon myself to like, okay, I'm going to trim down some things. And there were these plants. Their like stem was so thick. They were as thick as like tree branches is how thick these plants were. It was insane. So I'm sitting back there cutting them down and everything. My husband comes home and he's like, oh my goodness, this yard looks amazing. I went from cutting down these plants to like clearing out the entire backyard.
0: Oh yeah.
2: Nice.
0: Yeah.
1: I filled like five, you know, those brown like yard bags.
0: Yeah, yeah.
1: You have to use. I filled five of those things and put them on the curb, and I hurt today. I feel accomplished.
0: Isn't it cool? Because I was city living for a long time. And when I did live in like a little suburb, I didn't do anything outside. Mm-hmm. Stayed inside and glued myself to the television.
1: Yeah.
0: Screen time before there was screen time. And I will tell you.
1: You were the original screen timer.
0: I was the original screen timer.
1: Mm-hmm.
0: And now you have to go into a yard, which again is great. But you see how nature does its thing.
1: Yes.
0: It is incredible what happens even when you don't mow your lawn.
1: Yes.
0: Like when you watch what just pops up. It's mind blowing.
1: And I started taking photos of the plants. I was like, oh, this is TJ right here. Because TJ would walk around and take photos of plants to see what they were. And I learned a lot. I'm like, oh man, this must have came here when settlers came here and like started doing a whole history lesson on plants.
0: Yeah, they've got like little tobacco plants, but then they go, don't smoke those. Don't get any ideas.
1: Right.
0: They'll hurt you. And it's like, what? I didn't even know that's what that was.
1: Yeah, I found like one of the plants in my backyard, it is used or was once used to help with insomnia and anxiety. And I'm like, oh, okay, better than pushing pills.
0: Well, yeah, you're going to try it? You try first.
1: I cleaned it up. I cleaned all of it up.
0: You got rid of it. Yeah, see, that's the thing. I wonder if we just let our backyards grow out, like if there'd be all this free stuff.
1: I feel like the earth gives us free things.
0: Yeah, yeah. It's so cool. And then the birds help plant fruit here. Yep. And then you got a cucumber that pops up. It's pretty amazing. Nature blows me away.
3: I know a great plant for insomnia and anxiety, but I have to pay
0: for
3: it.
0: You
1: actually causes insomnia and anxiety if you do some research on that, but okay.
0: Yeah.
3: Different strokes for different folks.
1: No, science says otherwise.
0: This is the TJ Show. Hope you had an amazing weekend. We got the news right around the corner.

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It's the TJ Show and the unique reason why an 8-year-old got a care package from Taylor Swift. This is very cute. We'll get to this in the news a few moments away. It's coming up on the TJ Show.

0: This is the TJ Show, or news. It sounds different around here. Kenny reads through every story he can find, and then he brings us the most interesting ones. Kenny, what's happening on the planet today?
1: An 8-year-old girl named Madeline from Ohio was playing in her backyard and heard her 26-year-old neighbor Ethan practicing his guitar on his deck. And she liked the music. She figured she would request a song. And she did so by writing down a Taylor Swift love story request on a paper airplane and then chucked it over the fence. Her stepdad pointed this out to Ethan, who was playing guitar, and then recorded him singing Love Story.
0: Well, impressive that he knew how to do that.
1: For the little girl. Cool. And that video went viral. It was picked up by the Today Show and People Magazine, and it made it all the way to Taylor Swift's team. Taylor decided to send both Madeline and Ethan special care packages.
0: Hey, how about that?
2: That's awesome. What was in the care package?
1: Well, I think TJ will like this especially. Personalized handwritten letters from Taylor, complete with wax seals and perfume sprayed on the envelopes. Also a couple of signed guitars.
0: Wow.
2: That is super cool.
0: Yeah. That's a big deal.
2: Yeah,
1: really
2: that is.
1: So I'm the biggest star on the planet.
0: 2 seconds, throw it up on eBay.
2: I'm sure you would.
0: Oh, yeah, that'd be great.
1: Yeah, so now we have a close friendship between this little girl and her neighbor, and of course, Taylor Swift, the backdrop for all of it.
0: You guys have heard my Taylor Swift autograph story.
2: Mm-hmm.
1: When she signed her name too big?
0: No. She signed her name on a photo, and she personalized it to me.
1: Oh, to you, yeah.
0: And then I went to a doctor, and we got talking. He was asking me what I do, and then he's like, oh, my kid's a fan of Taylor Swift. I said, oh, do you want my autograph? And he was like, oh, that'd be great. I said, the only thing is she wrote it to TJ. And he's like, that's fine. I was like, well, is that your kid's name? And he said, no, but I'll still take it. So the next time I came back, I gave it to him. And I got to see this like very accomplished doctor do a weird, goofy dad turn around the corner to put it someplace safe.
2: You're
0: when
2: excited.
0: I gave it to him. Yeah, and I was like, probably should have kept that. My kids would really appreciate it.
2: Now, yeah,
0: they
2: sure.
0: would love it.
2: Yeah.
0: But it's fine. Who cares? Kenny, what else you got?
1: The Steven Spielberg Alien movie Disclosure Day comes out.

0: out next week, June 12th. Emily Blunt, star of that film, was recently on Hot Ones eating some spicy chicken wings, and she revealed a story. So you know this from the preview. There's a scene where she's doing a newscast, and then she's taken over and starts making these really odd alien noises.
1: Yeah, that is a very weird, eerie scene.
2: Mm-hmm.
0: Apparently, Steven Spielberg's original plan for this was to have AI make those noises and Emily Blunt would just move her mouth. But the thing is, Emily Blunt hates AI. She says she's, quote, terrified of AI. She insisted to the director that she do those noises herself. So she got into a sound booth. They mic'd her at the mouth. They also put a mic near her throat.
1: Nice.
0: She just started experimenting, making these crazy noises. And those are the noises you will hear in the film if you
2: Which
0: go see it.
2: Which is great, because that's what they would have done prior to AI. It's like, yeah. You do the noises.
1: It's part of the
2: Figure
1: performance.
2: It out. It's yeah. fun. It sounds fun to me. Yeah. I don't know about anyone else.
1: Well, Kenny, give me an example. What would an alien... No, don't hurt your throat. Oh, I'm getting nauseous. All right, let's
3: Emily Blunt was better.
2: Yeah.
1: Kenny.
2: Black cleaner.
0: She's a professional actress. I would hope that she's better.
1: Kenny, thanks for keeping us somewhat informed.
0: That's what's happening.
1: And the TJ Show is sponsored by Progressive Insurance. 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

0: This is the TJ Show. You know, I think he's insulting me, but I can't be sure. I got an email from New Hampshire Norm.
1: Yes, okay.
0: And he said, just wanted to take a second and thank TJ. About 40 days ago, I decided to give up coffee. The last of my caffeine intake.
1: Good for him.
0: He had 14 20-ounce coffees each day, 7 days a week. Now, even I would say, and I'm a huge coffee fan.
1: 14 20-ounce coffees each day, 7 days a week.
0: That's a lot.
1: That's a lot. That's not good for you.
0: Right. And I wouldn't endorse that. I drink a lot of coffee, but nowhere near that. Like, I'm down, I'm like, what, 2 or 3 cups a day, maybe 4?
1: Yeah, how many ounces of each cup, though?
2: You shouldn't have anything that much.
0: Well, yeah.
2: I don't think you should have that much water. You might drown yourself.
1: No, hold on a second. Hold on a second. I'm dehydrated over there.
0: Yeah, right. You could use a drink of something.
1: Yes, seriously.
0: Any liquid would do. This email continues. I took TJ's advice and switched to black coffee. Absolutely horrible. By the end of the week, I didn't even want to smell coffee, much less drink it. Now I'm going into day 6 coffee-free and feeling better. I am, however, concerned that drinking black coffee may be a sign of a psychotic person. So he's claiming that, because I always talk about the coffee should be good enough that you can drink it black. You don't need to dress it up with anything. Big part of why coffee is bad for a lot of people is because they're dumping sugar and cream.
1: It's a
0: dessert at that point. Anyway, he goes on to finish up saying, sincerely, thank you, TJ. Couldn't have done it without your advice. Yeah, I think you're drinking the wrong coffee, bro. But listen, if you're drinking 14 cups, 20 ounces, that's a lot.
1: Yes.
0: That, I agree with you. It's probably time to hang up the coffee.
1: So your kidneys are probably happy you hung up the coffee.
0: Right. Woo, baby. What a day. In Norm's body.
1: Seriously.
0: Yeah, well, listen. I'm not saying anyone should drink that much coffee. I'm just saying it's one of the greatest parts of my life. And I do have a pot waiting for me when I wake up every day and I hear a little beep off in the distance and I know it's time to wake up. I'm like that dog that they trained with the bell, you know, and they know like mouth starts watering because they
2: Pavlov's
0: know it's dinner time. Pavlov's dog.
1: Yeah, that's you.
0: Glad someone paid attention in school. That's exactly what
2: now,
0: I was going for.
2: I watch a lot of Big Bang Theory and they talk about stuff like that.
0: Do
2: a
0: they?
2: Lot. A lot of physics and science. Yeah.
1: Please tell me you drink water though when you first wake up.
0: Oh, that's the first thing.
1: Because your organs are definitely dehydrated when you wake up.
0: I do 2 cups of water right when I wake up.
1: Okay.
0: An old broadcaster taught me that one.
1: And then caffeine.
0: Then you start jumping into the caffeine. But yeah, no, I drink an incessant amount of water throughout the day too. I have way too much liquidy stuff going on. But it's wonderful. It's great. It's better to be hydrated than not.
1: I mean, right now I have a coffee, I have a lemon ginger pineapple drink, and I have water.
0: Yeah. Mm-hmm. No, I feel that.
1: Yeah, I have 3 drinks going at every time.
0: I think that's
2: all
0: great.
2: For different things.
0: Yeah. Right.
2: Hydration, fun, and health.
1: Yeah.
0: No, it's true. You know, we love that store. We have Trader Joe's near where we are, and that is like the drink buffet. You go and go, ooh, okay, I'm going to mood for a little spritzer, and I'll do a coconut cream smoothie.
2: Ooh, that's a good one.
0: On your drive home, you got this drink buffet.
1: There
0: it's amazing.
1: Go.
0: This is the TJ Show. Thank you, Norm.
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12: A warmer afternoon than yesterday. Look for highs in the upper 70s to lower 80s. A few scattered storms are possible as a frontal boundary is in the area. That chance will be with us into the evening. Otherwise, mostly cloudy overnight with lows in the mid to upper 50s. Cooler tomorrow, mid to upper 60s for highs. We will see some clouds, a little bit of sun, perhaps a few scattered showers as well. After that, we are sunny for the rest of the week and gradually getting warmer. Mid 70s Wednesday, closer to 80. Thursday. That's your 7 weather forecast. I'm meteorologist Dan Bickford.
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7: Now, here's the latest forecast from the 7 News Weather Center Unmixed 96.5.
8: A warmer afternoon than yesterday. Look for highs in the upper 70s to lower 80s. A few scattered storms are possible as a frontal boundary is in the area. That chance will be with us into the evening. Otherwise, mostly cloudy overnight with lows in the mid to upper 50s. Cooler tomorrow, mid to upper 60s for highs. We will see some clouds, a little bit of sun, perhaps a few scattered showers as well. After that, we are sunny for the rest of the week and gradually getting warmer. Mid 70s Wednesday, closer to 80. Thursday. At your 7 weather forecast, I'm meteorologist Dan Bickford.
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5: A warmer afternoon than yesterday. Look for highs in the upper 70s to lower 80s. A few scattered storms are possible as a frontal boundary is in the area. That chance will be with us into the evening. Otherwise, mostly cloudy overnight with lows in the mid to upper 50s. Cooler tomorrow, mid to upper 60s for highs. We will see some clouds, a little bit of sun, perhaps a few scattered showers as well. After that, we are sunny for the rest of the week and gradually getting warmer. Mid 70s Wednesday, closer to 80 Thursday. That's your 7 weather forecast. I'm meteorologist Dan Bickford.
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Something you want to hear, that's exactly what I can play. Let me know about it on the text line. 828-240-9650 is that number. Get your thumbs moving. Ed Sheeran on the way after Sienna Spiro. It's Down This Hill. Got me.

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Got a request, Maroon 5 and Christina Aguilera. They're coming up after Somber, Home Wreckers on Mix.

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3: A warmer afternoon than yesterday. Look for highs in the upper 70s to lower 80s. A few scattered storms are possible as a frontal boundary is in the area. That chance will be with us into the evening. Otherwise, mostly cloudy overnight with lows in the mid to upper 50s. Cooler tomorrow, mid to upper 60s for highs. We will see some clouds, a little bit of sun, perhaps a few scattered showers as well. After that, we are sunny for the rest of the week and gradually getting warmer. Mid 70s Wednesday, closer to 80 Thursday. At your 7 weather forecast, I'm meteorologist Dan Bickford.
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Deej and I'm getting out of here, but Melanie rolling in next for your ride home. Enjoy it. I will talk to you tomorrow. Have a great rest of your Monday. Leaving you with some Ella Langley. It is Mix 96.5. Until tomorrow, take care of each other. 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
16: 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I'm just happy that you're here. As long as you're not wearing Crocs. 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It's the Melanie Show on Mix 96.5. Can you even believe that it's June 1st? Holy smokes. Where did May go? And since it's the first day of June, I thought we would have some fun with the content today. Name a song with June in the lyrics. 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
1: A warmer afternoon than yesterday. Look for highs in the upper 70s to lower 80s. A few scattered storms are possible as a frontal boundary is in the area. That chance will be with us into the evening. Otherwise, mostly cloudy overnight with lows in the mid to upper 50s. Cooler tomorrow, mid to upper 60s for highs. We will see some clouds, a little bit of sun, perhaps a few scattered showers as well. After that, we are sunny for the rest of the week and gradually getting warmer. Mid 70s Wednesday, closer to 80 Thursday. That's your 7 weather forecast. I'm meteorologist Dan Bickford.
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1: What a way to start the week. A Western North Carolina dog named Manchu is home safe after being swept away in floodwaters and missing for more than 24 hours. Thousands of people rallied behind the search, and the incredible rescue has everybody smiling this Monday. You've got to see the photos of Manchu and the emotional reunion. Head to 828newsnow.com right now for the full story and pictures. And if Chimney Rock State Park is on your travel plans this week, you'll definitely want to check before you go. The Chimney Rock section is closed through Friday after a small landslide damaged the main access road. The good news is that crews are making repairs and the Rumbling Bald access area remains open while work is underway. For the latest on reopening updates and all the details, head to 828newsnow.com. Only on the internet, right? A YouTuber decided it would be a good idea to eat a 10-piece chicken nugget meal while riding a giant roller coaster. Made it through 7 nuggets and earned himself a ban from every Six Flag park in the process. Turns out, all you can eat doesn't apply to thrill rides. Here's Alan Farrell reacting to getting the boot.
2: It was definitely really hard, so I see why Cedar Point reacted the way they did, because I can see why there's safety measures and everything like that. It was hard. I had to try not to choke almost the entire ride. I had no idea Cedar Point even seen the video until I got a message saying I've been banned for life from Cedar Point, which really hurts because I've been going there since I was a little kid. I'm a season pass holder. I'm definitely sad about how it ended up, but I understand why they went the way they did. They don't want a bunch of other people trying to pull off challenges like I do.
1: You don't say. So if you're keeping score at home, 7 nuggets eaten, 1 lifetime lesson learned for old Alan. And that's what's trending on Mix 96.5.

0: Happy Monday. I don't know about you, but I'm kind of having a Monday. Woo! It's the Melanie Show on Mix 96.5. So it's a new week in a new month. Take a deep breath and go, what do we need to do this week? Well, you need to get Dad entered into our 2K for Dad Father's Day contest. Now, you've only got until Friday, June the 12th, and that'll be here before you know it because it's already June 1st today. 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That's kind of your Monday. 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With Melanie.
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1: It's Monday and those phone lines are open on The Melanie Show on Mix 96.5. I've got Chris on the line. Chris, what you got?
2: I love your little overlapping of the radio station. That was pretty cool.
1: I'm like, what is going on? Why are two songs playing at once? It's a Monday, let me tell you.
2: Yeah, so it's like you said, I'm a hot mess. Well, you definitely were just a little bit ago.
1: Yeah, right. Oh, always, Chris. There's never a day I'm not.
2: Now, for National No Shoes Day, I have to wear shoes because it's my job.
1: Okay. Well, yeah, OSHA approved all that. You got to keep those toes safe at work. But do you like to be barefoot?
2: Growing up, I didn't have a problem, but now, no. I'd rather have shoes on because I don't want my feet to hurt.
1: Yeah, I get that. You know, when I was a little girl, I was raised in Florida. I was barefoot all the time, and I kind of like flip-flops. I'm like a flip-flop girl or high heels or Vans, not Crocs.
2: I wear Crocs.
1: You will wear Crocs?
2: Yes, I will.
1: Why?
2: I like them.
1: You know I hate Crocs, right?
2: Well, I do now.
1: Well, Chris, thank you for catching my mistake on a Monday, my hot messness, if you will. I appreciate you calling in about the barefoot thing.
2: All right. Well, you have a good hot mess Monday.
1: Yes. Oh, that's a new show title right there, Hot Mess Monday.
2: Yep, there you go. I see. Where would you be without me?
1: Chris, that's what I was doing. I was just seeing, are you really listening? Here's a hot mess situation. Yes. Did you catch it? And Chris, you caught it. Good for you.
2: All right.
1: 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Two songs at one time, you know, double the good mood.

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0: Happy Monday. It's the Melanie Show on Mix 96.5. How did your weekend go? What did you do? Well, let me share a little bit about mine. It was awesome because I got to attend the very first annual WNC Whiskey Festival at AB Tech's Conference Center. It was so much fun. I got to go with some co-workers from Asheville Media Group here. Now, when they told me about this whiskey festival, we brought Carrie, the organizer, in. He told us there was going to be 40 pours. And my husband and I were like, 40 pours? Are you kidding? Sure enough, we got our little commemorative glass. There were more than 40 pours. They would give you like a little sample, a little tasting. You could go around again. Each distillery brought like between 5 and 10 whiskeys and bourbons on the table so you could taste each one of them, and each of the distilleries were educating you on where the barrels were from, how it was made. It was quite the education, but in such a fun way. There was live music and food trucks, and then I saw some cupcakes and truffles out of the corner of my eye, so I walked over to V. Marie Cakery. And let me tell you how creative she was. She made these like whiskey and bourbon infused cupcakes. One was a blackberry bourbon smash cupcake. It was amazing. Then there was a toasted bourbon pecan cupcake, and there were truffles. So yes, Greg and I had to try them all out. It was a fun day. It was the first annual, so if you didn't get to go, definitely go next year. It was worth the ticket price. Had lots of fun with my coworkers. I've got videos on our Facebook page. You can go check that out and see what you missed. And all the proceeds from this event go to the WNC Harvest and Heritage Foundation. They're doing great work right here in Western North Carolina. And a big shout out to all of our local distilleries that were there, and several from all over North Carolina. It really was just an amazing day if you're into whiskeys and bourbons. I'd add that to your list for next year.
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1: 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And since it's the first day of June, I thought we could have a little fun today. Can you name a song that has June in the lyrics? 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Let's see who can come up with the most before the end of the day. Stephanie on our Facebook page said, Calendar Girl. Good one. Rebecca also said, Calendar Girl. Stephanie, that's a great one. Waiting on June by Holly Williams. And Steph, here's June. Sally says, June and Drops of Jupiter. Oh, I love that song by Train. I'm going to play that for you on the show later today, Sally. Keep those answers coming in. Happy June 1st. Name a song with June in the lyrics. 240-9650.
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2: Good Monday evening. As we head through tonight, we'll see just a spotty shower or two, but that will quickly come to an end, so we'll be dry by Tuesday morning. Temperatures will be cooling down to the mid-50s. It will only warm up to the low 70s Tuesday afternoon. A few more showers will pop up during the afternoon, but that will wind down as we head through Tuesday night. We'll see sunshine again on your Wednesday. High temperatures will top out in the mid-70s. We'll get back to the 80s by Thursday. For WSPA 7 News, I'm meteorologist Grant Roberts.
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1: What a way to start the week. A Western North Carolina dog named Manchu is home safe after being swept away in floodwaters and missing for more than 24 hours. Thousands of people rallied behind the search, and the incredible rescue has everybody smiling this Monday. You've got to see the photos of Manchu and the emotional reunion. Head to 828newsnow.com right now for the full story and pictures. And if Chimney Rock State Park is on your travel plans this week, you'll definitely want to check before you go. The Chimney Rock section is closed through Friday after a small landslide damaged the main access road. The good news is that crews are making repairs and the Rumbling Bald access area remains open while work is underway. For the latest on reopening updates and all the details, head to 828newsnow.com. Only on the internet, right? A YouTuber decided it would be a good idea to eat a 10-piece chicken nugget meal while riding a giant roller coaster. Made it through 7 nuggets and earned himself a ban from every Six Flag park in the process. Turns out, all you can eat doesn't apply to thrill rides. Here's Alan Farrell reacting to getting the boot.
2: It was definitely really hard, so I see why Cedar Point reacted the way they did, because I can see why there's safety measures and everything like that. It was hard. I had to try not to choke almost the entire ride. I had no idea Cedar Point even seen the video until I got a message saying I've been banned for life from Cedar Point, which really hurts because I've been going there since I was a little kid. I'm a season pass holder. I'm definitely sad about how it ended up, but I understand why they went the way they did. They don't want a bunch of other people trying to pull off challenges like I do.
1: You don't say. So if you're keeping score at home, 7 nuggets eaten, 1 lifetime lesson learned for old Alan. And that's what's trending on Mix 96.5.
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1: Do you know where May went? Somehow it's June 1st. It's the Melanie Show on Mix 96.5. It's the month of June, so I guess welcome June. Please be kind. I'm going to play you a clip, and I want you to name all the different artists singing about June. Just see in your head how many you can name.
2: Since the return, I'ma stay on the moon. She listens like spring and she talks like June.
1: You know that one. It's Train.

0: 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Can you name a song with June in the lyrics? That was a lot of them. And if you played along and got them right, good on you. 240-9650, name a song with June in the lyrics.
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2: They say the holy water's watered down, and this town's lost its faith. 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
1: Since it's June 1st, we're kind of playing a little game, having some fun. I'm asking you to name a song that has June in the lyrics. Give me a call, 240-9650. Phone lines are open. And I've got Anthony on the line. Hey, Anthony, what you got going on?
2: Just picking up my daughter from middle school. She came up with a song.
1: Oh, with June in the lyric. Let's hear it.
2: Heat Waves by the Glass Animals.
1: Oh, no one has said that one today. That's a great one. What's your daughter's name?
2: Vera.
1: Is she in the car?
2: Yes.
1: Tell her she came up with a great... Vera, you stumped me. That was a great one. I'm going to try to see if I can find a clip and play that for you, okay?
3: Okay.
2: That's awesome.
1: Hey,
2: thank you.
1: When is school over for Vera?
2: She graduates from middle school from FSI on Thursday, so Friday technically. But
1: woo! Yeah, bet Friday. She's ready to be out, huh?
2: Yeah, thanks. We own Jamelli and Strada.
1: Oh, I know who you are. I love that. Okay. So delicious.
2: Thank you.
1: Yes, and I'm going to find a clip. Keep listening. I'll play it for you, okay?
2: We appreciate it.
1: Have a great day, guys. Bye, Vera.
3: Bye.
1: So here it is, Heat Waves by Glass Animals. Let's all listen for the word June in the lyrics. Way to go, Vera. This one's for you, girl.

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1: 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You've got until June 9th, so get on it.

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0: evening. All of that will wind down as we head through tonight. Temperatures will cool down to the mid-50s, but we will see a little bit more rain on our Tuesday. High temperatures will be much cooler, only warming to the low 70s, and we'll cool down to the upper 40s by Tuesday night. As we go into your Wednesday, we'll see sunshine with temperatures back to the mid-70s. We'll get back to the low 80s on Thursday. For WSPA 7 News, I'm meteorologist Grant Roberts.
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1: What a way to start the week. A Western North Carolina dog named Manchu is home safe after being swept away in floodwaters and missing for more than 24 hours. Thousands of people rallied behind the search, and the incredible rescue has everybody smiling this Monday. You've got to see the photos of Manchu and the emotional reunion. Head to 828newsnow.com right now for the full story and pictures. And if Chimney Rock State Park is on your travel plans this week, you'll definitely want to check before you go. The Chimney Rock section is closed through Friday after a small landslide damaged the main access road. The good news is that crews are making repairs and the rumbling bald access area remains open while work is underway. For the latest on reopening updates and all the details, head to 828newsnow.com. Only on the internet, right? A YouTuber decided it would be a good idea to eat a 10-piece chicken nugget meal while riding a giant roller coaster. Made it through 7 nuggets and earned himself a ban from every Six Flag park in the process. Turns out, all you can eat doesn't apply to thrill rides. Here's Alan Farrell reacting to getting the boot.
2: It was definitely really hard, so I see why Cedar Point reacted the way they did, because I can see why there's safety measures and everything like that. It was hard. I had to try not to choke almost the entire ride. I had no idea Cedar Point even seen the video until I got a message saying I've been banned for life from Cedar Point, which really hurts because I've been going there since I was a little kid. I'm a season pass holder. I'm definitely sad about how it ended up, but I understand why they went the way they did. They don't want a bunch of other people trying to pull off challenges like I do.
1: You don't say. So if you're keeping score at home, 7 nuggets eaten, 1 lifetime lesson learned for old Alan. And that's what's trending on Mix 96.5.

0: Happy Monday. I don't know about you, but I'm kind of having a Monday. Woo! It's the Melanie Show on Mix 96.5. So it's a new week in a new month. Take a deep breath and go, what do we need to do this week? Well, you need to get Dad entered into our 2K for Dad Father's Day contest. Now, you've only got until Friday, June the 12th, and that'll be here before you know it because it's already June 1st today. 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
1: 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Then I've got a mission for you today. Dunkin' is kicking off National Donut Day week by giving away free limited edition tote bags. But here's the catch. Each participating store only has 20 bags. That's it. To get one, you need to buy half a dozen donuts or more. And when those 20 bags are gone, they are gone. So if you're headed to Dunkin' and you actually scored one of those bags today, I want to hear from you. Call me and let me know if they're as cool as the internet says they are. 240-9650. And that's just an appetizer for Donut Week. The main event is Friday, June 5th. That's when Dunkin' Donuts hands out a free donut with the purchase of a beverage on Friday. I'm going to remind you of that. That's the kind of math I could get behind. You know, you buy a coffee and you get a donut. And if you snagged one of those bags today, please give me a call. Let me know what it looks like. Was it worth it? Did you fight somebody for it? No, I'm just kidding. 240-9650.
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0: 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You've got until June 9th, so get on it.
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1: It's Monday, and those phone lines are open on the Melanie Show on Mix 96.5. I've got Chris on the line. Chris, what you got?
2: I love your little overlapping of the radio station. That was pretty cool.
1: I'm like, what is going on? Why are two songs playing at once? It's a Monday, let me tell you.
2: Yeah, so it's like you said, I'm a hot mess. Well, you definitely were just a little bit ago.
1: Yeah, right. Oh, always, Chris. There's never a day I'm not.
2: Now, for National No Shoes Day, I have to wear shoes because it's my job.
1: Okay. Well, yeah, OSHA approved all that. You got to keep those toes safe at work. But do you like to be barefoot?
2: Growing up, I didn't have a problem. But now, no, I'd rather have shoes on because I don't want my feet to hurt.
1: Yeah, I get that. You know, when I was a little girl, I was raised in Florida. I was barefoot all the time, and I kind of like flip-flops. I'm like a flip-flop girl or high heels or Vans, not Crocs.
2: I'll wear Crocs.
1: You will wear Crocs?
2: Yes, I will.
1: Why?
2: I like them.
1: You know I hate Crocs, right?
2: Well, I do now.
1: Well, Chris, thank you for catching my mistake on a Monday, my hot messness, if you will. I appreciate you calling in about the barefoot thing.
2: All right. Well, you have a good hot mess Monday.
1: Yes. Oh, that's a new show title right there, Hot Mess Monday.
2: Yep, there you go. I see. Where would you be without me?
1: Chris, that's what I was doing. I was just seeing, are you really listening? Here's a hot mess situation. Yep. Did you catch it? And Chris, you caught it. Good for you.
2: All right.
1: I was just seeing if you were awake, and you did catch it. Two songs at one time, you know, double the good mood, double the vibes. Nah, I'm just a hot mess. Those phone lines are open. 240-9650. Thank you for keeping me on my toes.

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1: Good Monday evening. As we head through tonight, we'll see just a spotty shower or two, but that will quickly come to an end, so we'll be dry by Tuesday morning. Temperatures will be cooling down to the mid-50s. It will only warm up to the low 70s Tuesday afternoon. A few more showers will pop up during the afternoon, but that will wind down as we head through Tuesday night. We'll see sunshine again on your Wednesday. High temperatures will top out in the mid-70s. We'll get back to the 80s by Thursday. For WSPA 7 News, I'm meteorologist Grant Roberts.
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1: What a way to start the week. A Western North Carolina dog named Manchu is home safe after being swept away in floodwaters and missing for more than 24 hours. Thousands of people rallied behind the search, and the incredible rescue has everybody smiling this Monday. You've got to see the photos of Manchu and the emotional reunion. Head to 828newsnow.com right now for the full story and pictures. And if Chimney Rock State Park is on your travel plans this week, you'll definitely want to check before you go. The Chimney Rock section is closed through Friday after a small landslide damaged the main access road. The good news is that crews are making repairs and the Rumbling Bald access area remains open while work is underway. For the latest on reopening updates and all the details, head to 828newsnow.com. Only on the internet, right? A YouTuber decided it would be a good idea to eat a 10-piece chicken nugget meal while riding a giant roller coaster. Made it through 7 nuggets and earned himself a ban from every Six Flag park in the process. Turns out, all you can eat doesn't apply to thrill rides. Here's Alan Farrell reacting to getting the boot.
2: It was definitely really hard, so I see why Cedar Point reacted the way they did, because I can see why there's safety measures and everything like that. It was hard. I had to try not to choke almost the entire ride. I had no idea Cedar Point even seen the video until I got a message saying I've been banned for life from Cedar Point, which really hurts because I've been going there since I was a little kid. I'm a season pass holder. I'm definitely sad about how it ended up, but I understand why they went the way they did. They don't want a bunch of other people trying to pull off challenges like I do.
1: 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So if you're keeping score at home, 7 nuggets eaten, 1 lifetime lesson learned for old Alan. And that's what's trending on Mix 96.5.

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1: Happy Monday. 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How did your weekend go? What did you do? Well, let me share a little bit about mine. It was awesome because I got to attend the very first annual WNC Whiskey Festival at AB Tech's Conference Center. It was so much fun. I got to go with some co-workers from Asheville Media Group here. Now, when they told me about this whiskey festival, we brought Carrie, the organizer, in. He told us there was going to be 40 pours. And my husband and I were like, 40 pours? Are you kidding? Sure enough, we got our little commemorative glass. There were more than 40 pours. They would give you like a little sample, a little tasting. You could go around again. Each distillery brought like between 5 and 10 whiskeys and bourbons on the table so you could taste each one of them, and each of the distilleries were educating you on where the barrels were from, how it was made. It was quite the education, but in such a fun way. There was live music and food trucks, and then I saw some cupcakes and truffles out of the corner of my eye, so I walked over to V. Marie Cakery. And let me tell you how creative she was. She made these like whiskey and bourbon infused cupcakes. One was a blackberry bourbon smash cupcake. It was amazing. Then there was a toasted bourbon pecan cupcake, and there were truffles. So yes, Greg and I had to try them all out. It was a fun day. It was the first annual, so if you didn't get to go, definitely go next year. It was worth the ticket price. Had lots of fun with my coworkers. I've got videos on our Facebook page. You can go check that out and see what you missed. And all the proceeds from this event go to the WNC Harvest and Heritage Foundation. They're doing great work right here in Western North Carolina. And a big shout out to all of our local distilleries that were there and several from all over North Carolina. It really was just an amazing day if you're into whiskeys and bourbons.

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0: 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Happy June 1st. It's the Melanie Show on Mix 96.5. And since it's the first day of June, I thought we could have a little fun today. Can you name a song that has June in the lyrics? Give me a call or drop your answers on our social media. 240-9650. Let's see who can come up with the most before the end of the day. Stephanie on our Facebook page said, Calendar Girl. Good one. Rebecca also said, Calendar Girl. Stephanie, that's a great one. Waiting on June by Holly Williams. And Steph, here's June. Sally says, June and Drops of Jupiter. Oh, I love that song by Train. I'm going to play that for you on the show later today, Sally. Keep those answers coming in. Happy June 1st. Name a song with June in the lyrics. 240-9650.
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1: You know where May went? 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It's the Melanie Show on Mix 96.5. It's the month of June, so I guess welcome, June. Please be kind. I'm going to play you a clip, and I want you to name all the different artists singing about June. Just see in your head how many you can name.
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1: You know that one. It's Trey.

0: 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Can you name a song with June in the lyrics? That was a lot of them. And if you played along and got them right, good on you. 240-9650, name a song with June in the lyrics.
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3: Happy Monday. We're going to see a few spotty showers as we head through this evening. All of that will wind down as we head through tonight. Temperatures will cool down to the mid-50s, but we will see a little bit more rain on our Tuesday. High temperatures will be much cooler, only warming to the low 70s, and we'll cool down to the upper 40s by Tuesday night. As we go into your Wednesday, we'll see sunshine with temperatures back to the mid-70s. We'll get back to the low 80s on Thursday. For WSPA 7 News, I'm meteorologist Grant Roberts.
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1: What a way to start the week. A Western North Carolina dog named Manchu is home safe after being swept away in floodwaters and missing for more than 24 hours. Thousands of people rallied behind the search, and the incredible rescue has everybody smiling this Monday. You've got to see the photos of Manchu and the emotional reunion. Head to 828newsnow.com right now for the full story and pictures. And if Chimney Rock State Park is on your travel plans this week, you'll definitely want to check before you go.

0: good idea to eat a 10-piece chicken nugget meal while riding a giant roller coaster. Made it through 7 nuggets and earned himself a ban from every Six Flag park in the process. Turns out, all you can eat doesn't apply to thrill rides. Here's Alan Farrell reacting to getting the boot.
1: It was definitely really hard, so I see why Cedar Point reacted the way they did, because I can see why there's safety measures and everything like that. It was hard. I had to try not to choke almost the entire ride. I had no idea Cedar Point even seen the video until I got a message saying I've been banned for life from Cedar Point, which really hurts because I've been going there since I was a little kid. I'm a season pass holder. I'm definitely sad about how it ended up, but I understand why they went the way they did. They don't want a bunch of other people trying to pull off challenges like I do.
0: You don't say. So if you're keeping score at home, 7 nuggets eaten, 1 lifetime lesson learned for old Alan. And that's what's trending on Mix 96.5.

0: Happy Monday. I don't know about you, but I'm kind of having a Monday. Woo! It's the Melanie Show on Mix 96.5. So it's a new week in a new month. Take a deep breath and go, what do we need to do this week? Well, you need to get Dad entered into our 2K for Dad Father's Day contest. Now, you've only got until Friday, June the 12th, and that'll be here before you know it because it's already June 1st today. 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
1: Are you a Dunkin' fan? 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Then I've got a mission for you today. Dunkin' is kicking off National Donut Day week by giving away free limited edition tote bags. But here's the catch. Each participating store only has 20 bags. That's it. To get one, you need to buy half a dozen donuts or more. And when those 20 bags are gone, they are gone. So if you're headed to Dunkin' and you actually scored one of those bags today, I want to hear from you. Call me and let me know if they're as cool as the internet says they are. 240-9650. And that's just an appetizer for Donut Week. The main event is Friday, June 5th. That's when Dunkin' Donuts hands out a free donut with the purchase of a beverage on Friday. I'm going to remind you of that. That's the kind of math I could get behind. You know, you buy a coffee and you get a donut. And if you snagged one of those bags today, please give me a call. Let me know what it looks like. Was it worth it? Did you fight somebody for it? No, I'm just kidding. 240-9650.
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0: Bless her heart. An 83-year-old California woman was just out enjoying a walk when she says she was ambushed by a gang of wild turkeys. It's the Melanie Show on Mix 96.5. The good news is she's okay, but wait until you hear Mary Jo Kelly describe the feathered attack squad.
1: It happened, and it was very real. 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
0: Poor thing. 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
3: Good Monday evening. As we head through tonight, we'll see just a spotty shower or two, but that will quickly come to an end, so we'll be dry by Tuesday morning. Temperatures will be cooling down to the mid-50s. It will only warm up to the low 70s Tuesday afternoon. A few more showers will pop up during the afternoon, but that will wind down as we head through Tuesday night. We'll see sunshine again on your Wednesday. High temperatures will top out in the mid-70s. We'll get back to the 80s by Thursday. For WSPA 7 News, I'm meteorologist Grant Roberts.
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